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lazy, and I think he's crazy. Mama, he's the meanest, meanest, meanest, meanest man I've ever seen.

I squeezed on pleasing. I stood for all that I can stand. What's the matter with this man? I tell you, Mama.